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0: We are live on NIT 100.9. This is Mujaja Session. We say God bless you this morning. We are live on TikTok, Enoch_Fabian. We are live on Facebook, Mujaja Official Page, MOJYAJYA. We are also live on TikTok on Zion River Official Page, Zion River, ZionRiver. And we say God bless you. I repeat, we are live on Facebook, Mujaja, MOJYAJYA. We are live on TikTok in two accounts, Enoch_Fabian, ENOCH_FABIAN. We are also live on Facebook, which is the second page, Zion River Chapel, ZionRiver. And we say God bless you. And we want to tell you Mujaja is upcoming on the list on June 12th, Friday. And we say that God richly bless you. Make it a point. This is Mujaja. Come with strong expectation to meet Christ. In the name of the Lord Jesus. I'm sure I'm not paid. I will Jesus Christ. I'm not paid. I'm not paid. I'm not Papa, Eja, you will Facebook. I see you can say Facebook. Oko, oge, yeah, ge, yeah, ah. Yeah, dear, say, eke, good, and then so. I face so, oba TikTok. Intenten so, ano so, oba mwuse, eno so, eke, good. ENOCH underscore near dash ne was in any minus the no dash ne was in no about fe a b e a na and no so a f again near catch you saying yankopon shall knit yankopon shall be your life a baby at be an air Friday and air fight and then person no back asa and then person mission crying. And the member say, you bet you crying. And the member said that you do was one a tearful in your beat ye, not yin in a bombire, a so cacra, edia to your mouth. And a Friday into your human ready, your phone ready, said a bayer over fry, said a bayer over testy, and I said, your bayer soa, over my young dear echo so outside. Nanya copon was shall not pay every year to Christ the demo. Baby out to me, Kabia, a mujaja now, Timia, what to me came. If I may pray arrest, Enoch, Fabian, entry, a face so and necessary. The cleanse aura. The fashion redefined man on no so ewa ha cemented Clement. I feel DJ or coming on there. Fantastic man. Mom, you see our popular chain. DJs for now. You know what you're in. DJ McFancy. Yanko Poncha will be a way. Yes, Christian. I want to do my pa obo. A idea said Uber Bano Cran. No, no, why you ready? Our train was studio. Uber Bano, why you ready? Like I said, ne proactiveness and then the sharpness and then the seriousness. Ah, or the team meet 100.9. Me Pastor Fabian a commendable. I feel so your mission will be a baby. I will be an obi one and wash us here. Now, what the radiation of pay with you to Christo de Mama. Now, what the radiation of pay with you to demo. Now, what the radiation with you to demo. Now, I come home. Now, you know, I had the come on, join me. Let us bless the Lord in the name of the Lord Jesus. I will use to Christo demo. Baby, be out with him and came. All I am saying is that you join us as we bless the Lord, as we praise the Lord this morning in the name of the Lord Jesus. In the name of the Lord Jesus. In the name of the Lord Jesus, you hang on, Mama de radiance, and compliments, and churchians, bombarding, na yen de radiance, bombarding yen de radiance, and pay with Jesus Christ demo. My God, makado rakata tata, ivadola kado sete di kaza zaza zaza. In the name of the Lord Jesus, in the name of the Lord Jesus, Paulina Bwachi, God bless you. Life on TikTok, Puku Samuel, God bless you. Life on TikTok. USA 916-3227-12526. We say God bless you in the name of the Lord Jesus. Oba Ajwa, God bless you. God bless you. Share the link. We say God bless you in the name of the Lord Jesus. Mama joining live on TikTok. Nyakoponsha no pay wabra wo de radia sha no pay wo Yesu demo. Mama kachira oba ne se on sorry. Kachira wo kru ne se on sorry. Yesu mujaja emre ni fafon no ne fere wo nua no. Kachira ne so fa ne fidie ni to neat 100.9. Kachan is Uncle Facebook, Mujaja MOJYA. Kachan is Uncle TikTok, Zion River Chapel, a yadia say de radiace. Ne come on, and ne a radibisha or coins on Kosu Abra with de radiace. And ne a Friday, and ne yamishra. Messia ne usima ten per eye, me no be dinkomo. Yakanin in anno, a yadia set Messano be dinkomo so as at wasso. The detain yamia sent 10 minutes now for ye be, now for yakasania bomb pioneer tibia, a coso ebu yasa in Yakopon which now, and then was a mission crying. And the Moasa me shouting, and Neya no pa, and the Moasa me no become Abu Mia de Radiasi. I am here that we may be encouraged. I am here that we will be inspired. I am here that together we can bless the Lord. Whoever has been betrayed by a fellow Christian, whoever has been betrayed by an elder, a deacon, or even a pastor, or a fellow worker in church, and for that matter, you are damp-spirited, and you are unable to go to church, you have lost confidence and interest and conviction in going to church. See, I am here this morning, and I am here to tell you that. You are going to be a blessing. I am here to tell you that restoration is here. I am here to tell you that God is replenishing your course in the name of the Lord Jesus. Okra na yes ayira no. The eyes of wabeme bunu enem wa se me catch yourself ne brade be shawa nemu. Me catch yourself something what say. Ye wo sai gidie we se seche e de ma ye nkra se. Ye nyankopon na ye som no ontwa ye ntro de biara da. Na onpa ye de biara da. O see we have this hope as anchor to our souls. That the Lord we serve will never forsake us, neither will God abandon us in the name of the Lord Jesus. Malachi, or say, for the Lord our God does not change, and therefore we sons of Jacob are not consumed. Or see, in Yankupona and in an antenna on Sunday, Biarada, it's ye Jacob as if one, yen yesa, we are no mama yen yesa, Obani school, yen yesa, where Juman Babiadrun, yen yesa, we are not destroyed, we are not damaged. We are not confused. And none of pay. Baby, I will tell me, be alive on it. 100.9. Yeah, catch yourself. And that day, baby, I will do a babu biano. Unyemisa. And I may banana take him. I may rather say, the uncle for be naming say, pull me down. Pull him down. And then take him. I may be turn it 3 times. Nan and ninja. And now, why? I said, I caught that obin sama nipana chung above him. You have been victimized. You are a victim to pull him down. Your pian wa bafom. Obia kudu hun komo ba kupa ma ustoy ya Jeff. 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Ayye. See, problem wo hunti no and a restoration so ye dey e wo because there is what we call problem. That is why there is also restoration and what we also call restitution. Pe at the corner free hun sem na e ko no e wo and unti na ewrade de anamu hyesa ye dey asaba as simple as that. Then yo, the reason why there is restoration is because there are problems. Me ka se mu ya chere e eno ye ka bibia obrofo ye fa no replenish te ade no ade aye enti. 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Your friend replenish. 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in the name of the Lord Jesus enye brade a and can you brother did you first get you be fast yeah mama yeah enye brother hey some kind are you listening to brother now in the name of the Lord Jesus my God madola kado shakada kadu sandula kadasata ivadola kado city di kazo madula kadasata kaza fenu ke sukite penu anwate katukati kazata malo kalakado shikaluka tekata Matude kente dakuza. In the name of the Lord Jesus, nobody is as unto you. Nobody can be compared unto you. Christ Jesus, nobody, no man, nothing. In the name of the Lord Jesus. Or see, for you are King of Kings. You are Lord of Lords. My God, Makado Brasho Tadaba. 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Did you my first year sit na him near than a better so? Like I said, would you feel in some man yet? Can you? Oh, no, him here now. I him here now. Conform to me, I'm sorry, Tiano. I don't know, Uncasana, Eddie, Nabetriso. It took off a hen or cockofa. On found to be a bin or cockofa, a one Uncasano. Messia, no. Yes, why him here than a better so. I did be a woo where Radia him, a juma woo where Radia him. I worry a woo where Radia him. I dear woo why a woo, and yet you want us out of fire.
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0: 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Dear fool saying that a battle stem and none of pay with Jesus Christ. 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It is a boo and a nine boo, young boy, or Bocusto, or Chain Asenka, Kanka, and a nine a bed. It be he said a little bit to me a bubble. I feel all green in the form. 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Me say, Daniel, Shadrach, Meshach, Abednego, Omo, and I am Momo and Nama Mom. And Nama Yede Mom, I mean, it's in you. Omo, the almost all Mompe, your Momo in Mura, your Momo leaves. I feel menos in your Bechekia, Omo, we leaves Nimuno, Abu Bo, Aya Kessie, Ejnaso, Aya Quabrane, Acha Momo Renum. 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

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I said. Not shortcut, but a brother said, I have no Marco Kunto Kana or Mabu. It's an idea, no more than take a car. Let me wish you in them. Can you pass in a thousand? Oh, my uncle for Yanko points me behind a whim and no more cassau. Yanko point them is soon cabim, and then uncle for soon cabi, a PV, and then I said, but Bible said the lost way is in a thick wind. On says the bia ye nam asase so koba no esum ka bi ba ebrade ka kwen anybody be hatam no ni pa na kasa wo ba still na me ka me chi ni pe 2 penny wo the 2 free 600,000 ka 59,990 any free all because omudu a no more complain omudu a no more na biew na kurama na biew na kasi na biew na ebrade bo fu tanka tanka the camera didn't show me numbers. No, members. Say me who be blue. Numbers. Omako spy. Ewo Kenya night for asase so. Eno maba. Omo be do ye no. Eno omo de report by nipa 12. Nipa 12 ne ko ba ye no. Omo be do ye na no ma report say he. Na men kan cho. Numbers chapter 8. I say, they came back to Moses and Aaron and the whole Israelite community at Kadesh, in the desert of Paran. There they reported to them and to the whole assembly and showed them the fruit of the land. The sense is, now about Moses and Aaron, Israel as a funo and Nina and say, I will Paran, stressful, I will Kadesh. Now about one, I see about three. One, any asafunina now what the assassin so abba no be betrayal. Verse 27. They gave Moses this account. We went into the land which you sent us, and it does flow with milk and honey. Here is it. I say now we born a man here. Betrayal no castle. Yako assassin. I was.

14:14 so na munyi kuma wade be kwa mama ahye numbers I see all the people grumbled against Moses and Aaron, and the whole assembly said to them, if only we had died in Egypt or in the desert. Tom kan na ba se ne sa na be kiniu omo bu atan na ba se ne a na be sometimes na temu na ba us na e wa o judgment wa na ta pe pe pe de bi wa na wo ye court no ena wa na wo ye presiding judge no ena wa wo sa ye wa wo lawyer ena wa wo sa ye wa wo case ena wa wo declare no ena wa wo ka se e ye se de bewu a ana se ke wu Egypt. It just says, yeah, we feel until we can go. But I had it. Sometimes, no. Judge, you should not see him. Ah, we want to say, okay, and also be quiet. Judgment, and I have the battles, no. Yeah, they want to say, we don't care. Proverbs is the catcher say, we don't say, ah, yeah, Fidia, mama. We want to say, we don't say, if you have been trapped by your own ways. So we have to go and apologize. We don't say, see, all the people grumbled against Moses and Aaron, and the whole assembly said to them, if only we had died in Egypt or in this desert. Why is the Lord bringing us? Why is the Lord bringing us to this land only to let us fall by the sword? Our wives and children will be taken as plunder. Wouldn't it be better for us to go back to Egypt? And they said to each other, we should choose a leader and go back to Egypt. Never did it in South Fins, who knew a gene of almost ah, can I mean K. Wiggy Taki Bell Yabaho? Doctor Ginger and Pepper and Miss Adena de Bafana, and no Doctor no Mini Yamiko. Debu, come and tell me, kitchen spices, this Adena Doctor no Mini Yamiko. Hey, Debia Oka, and come send that our brabos, and why I be free woman about. Sometimes I saw for baby would preach here. I did not say, come, I mean, eh? And I went to young, about the amount. Baby, now almost I call back to Egypt or Shebrim, or more in due promise. I said, Binny, you mean? It's apart from some bones, some bit me, I saw the TIA, you know, when I'm new, Jani and Dinny and Nina. A bureau have a problem, the youngest and your coffer. Because Bible says, why would you must make you can, when you must have an effort? If you know many people who are the BIA, you see, meditation of form. I say, and they said to each other, we should choose a leader. Among us, a big penny for me, Moses, a sin chain. Yamia from Moses or Peposo. A man a bar, a dana war. A man a ja, a da, a murama, Moses, a bena, a jadem, but and say ye leader. If you ask a quack, ye ero, and go for night, me dani and go ponca say, O moon babby ye leader. Hanaya elections and confrontia. Ye by elections are ye woman, ye men, and ye woman. 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

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Israel assembly the land we pass through and explored is exceedingly good if the Lord is pleased with us he will lead us into the land a land flowing with milk and honey and he will give it to us only do not rebel against the Lord and do not be afraid of the people of the land because we will swallow them up pɛ obi ba na ɔde obi asefoɔ ɛbɛka na dj ma fansi fa ne sɛ wone obi anya asɛm obi aba 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
But sometimes ne bua ye nyame po. 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Se de me kind of life so has. Then me kind of life was in report now what bo nyame ko boom report now what you too bad the stand one here will be give up you my fancy obo owura adwuma bi mu adwuma we die adwuma we die nyanyanyanyo 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way. God has a way there. A kwain e yaboba o comment e yaboba na age kwain, but Ewurade will kwain them, a kwain be them. God will make a way in the wilderness, a kwain be them. Ade ma fa ye make a ye push o ye se jata wa ha wo wo wa ha we wa ha, but ye will kwain be them. Ba won yan shase a won hu o yan shase a won eneun mo aya ma mo force report mo aya ko kam ho asema ma enu ntia dwuma kra na ye promote wa eni na start me de shase eni mun ti ne ye wa hase kwain da be abade be bia kwain bi dia meti se abade ka promotion oji ento wo so no pay wo yesu dinu me se ento wo so no pay wo yesu dinu. May you receive promotion this morning. At the corner, why would the one sash as you know? Promotion in talks us out of pay with you, Sudim. Eh, and no, may no babble by you 2 minutes. Pay. I did be a yet ding or brabos. Sometimes, Clement may say, oh, but can't they want to cast a coin in you? 600,000 people, and I'm you, Penny Dreer. Ye ma fancy me busa say bo wa bo shim and say o ma memba ene wona na ma ene wo cousins ni obi a ye ka obi a bo ma oni be 300 papa size so fancy say be 300 di oni mo mo ni di oni mo mo ni e to bo nyina ka bo ma ni pa say say amongst ni pa say say 1000 to pay any do destiny it e bo say mo ni pa say say say ni bi but Anna me want say me catch you say a kind of baby. There is a way somewhere. A kind of baby. I did we all meet in America. Did before you. I never ready. I said the Israelites so Anna. I ready to kakanka crack clear on you. But now me want say me catch you say a kind of baby. Mama, if you are watching me, can you? In him baby, we are brave. We are Banu school seminu minim baby akwa kudu. 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But the guy na dey two abutri for years. And a guy ne ba Ghana. Oba be wari girl. Bibiya wana kwem oba wari girl. And a girl ne best friend. Efechiri. And the guy ne kushi. And one guy ne kudinko. When a guy didn't come away enough, I want to prepare you a cabbage 1 week so more baby. Guy Nick Coward. I forget the rack. Wama Busano's officer, ah, it's in Yanko Pona, the Bioba Solana also. Yamin to me, you know, if you are dear Bimusiana. Gan the catcher's officer on non quas for you. On your sorry, send me. And I say, getting your opportunity in Ocotam. And one end of it's Miss Matthew. And I'm yes. No credit, and I'm for 9 years. You see, I saw in that nature story, and I mean, I did my fancy, and I saw why I am a new coon's who ye, and I saw why I am almost 1 hour by day. And I saw a problem being a radifier, and I'm for this year. The Bible says, I didn't know it did work, never ye 1 hour do a radiant uncle. No one answered, oh, never tired. I say, all things work together for the good of them that love God. And I hold according to the
know. Problem na to no fa ne say. Eye brade na eye bibi na hono de a charge. Hello. But say problem na fa mu. E brade na epese ye bibi ma na hono de a charge ya de. Na je ba fa ma follow say say. Bible say, "E brade nim adabako." Eye ye infia pem. It ye date na ye de ti asase so. Enye sad date na nya. Hello. It's the who ni say a problem. Everybody who ni say a beginning of a process. This is how you know you use any pe. Ni port heaven classroom. Any ni port asase so classroom. Ni ma use any pe. E di je ma fancy eh. Undaye. Na ye ma o pen 50 person. Physically, e be to manifest be 500,000. No, a radin first can show in some ways. Share a noun, Diana Washon. Diana Washon, Washon Diana. I know beach our den. That dining in a bebem self a pepper with you. See, that dream will manifest in the name of the Lord. Yamay Adoma on the June 12th. Mujaja Isha Pesica near Bombay. It was St. John's. 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Papa's guest house. 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
0: 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Me patch us off from me intimi anfa e mane haw. Obetu ya send me WhatsApp message. 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So uja wo WhatsApp obetu ko ja WhatsApp audio message. 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

0: Abo no sia peace 104.3 FM Sunia de Shimai ma yema munyana chi ensima hodo ayabo ano o maimo ni ama hodo so agudie mu nsam ka ho ena no pay yesin konwa edebe somo kasi ebo itwa no hodo afa hello 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
2: it has obviously suffered some mismanagement as a fact that we need to recognize and government has taken a decision to reform Koko Board. I'll be going to parliament in the next few weeks to introduce a new bill, but recently I did announce a number of changes in the Koko Board structure and how we buy and sell cocoa. For example, the law, the bill was set to make sure that at least 50% of our raw cocoa is processed locally. We've been shipping out our cocoa for too long, and so we want to stop that. And the bill will gradually ensure that within 3 to 4 years, 100% of our cocoa will be processed locally.
1: Dr. Kesla Manent in Siwad Manedia wadi to dance and Nedia answer na sajina yesienum e bet me abemu said yama gana phone. Yesi when yesika ya gani e bet me de si factory sina se for a bebwa na koko jume dieno yet me ada demu yin.
2: But that will require investment. And so we'll put the investment package also around it to attract the investment. We need to create a demand for it, and obviously investment will come in to support it.
1: Ania ye kwotie your software your show my Ghana sika samso Dr. Kesla to ba force sansam wegina George Osei and Troy
0: ye da so ejina Dr. Ato force na bubua ano esansam nura otintim nsem bi ekokenkai ye womrahye bedwafia ne nyina efa Ghana ye sika sam ene ye dwadie entotoye eho na no ena Dr. Ato force na edin 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
3: This has addressed, we also announce a new chapter in Ghana's engagement with the International Monetary Fund. Mr. Speaker, it is a consequential moment in President Mahama's reset agenda and indeed in the life of our nation. It signifies Ghana's passage from crisis management to stability, from dependence on financial bailout to partnership in reform, and from uncertainty to renewed confidence in our economic future. Right, Honorable Speaker, to appreciate the magnitude of this moment, we must briefly recall the gravity of crisis that Ghana faced in the year 2022. The Speaker, on the 1st of July 2022, the previous administration turned to the IMF for a financial bailout after their gross mismanagement of the economy had driven the country into fiscal and balance of payment crisis. The then NDC flag bearer acknowledged the decision as necessary, though a belated intervention to arrest the decline and to ease the severe hardship being borne by the people of Ghana through no fault of theirs.
0: Dr. Atuforce na manaso wano mwa watu aso eno uchile muse Ghana abandadano watu tu yensika samini ya jwe dieno se suraka basa ngungwana empo eko zisenka bre di kanya koko board wamo ecopass 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
3: 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Also, some domestic commercial banks could no longer obtain external funding or establish letters of credit as international banks declined to confirm these instruments. So, Speaker, on the 5th of December 2022, following the announcement that Ghana could no longer meet its maturing domestic obligation, debt obligation, the NPP administration then introduced the domestic debt exchange program, DDEP, imposing significant haircut on domestic bondholders. 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
8: So I come out with a show, and I bought peri peri, the Brunican hard band one. At the end, as I saw ye, that's how yams were Tim's way.
9: Weber packing a farmer, Martin's liver salt, a chakway, and tem, as she and Shabu glass more at a Martin's liver salt, no back one, no, no, dear goom.
8: Uber who say, eh, who a glass in the moon, no one no. Martin's liver salt, you want orange flavor, and a bacon's ye plain.
10: 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Name him a dinner, no, now home to a war, who doctor.
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0: Yeah, I was saying for yet work as a bonus on Yakwaman on air and Simona Bibrim Haya, Yunyanum Kenya, and at Rienchem at Womo, girls school B, Womo Dormitory, and Eja Atohonomo, and Raya, and I'm Swaman Kodama Kuma Kudun Sia, woman, you know, she said, Drebe, bed your son and Kuno, equip your watch, dear. 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
3: 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All what we have done going into the future is that we've changed the law. We've said that use Ghana's oil revenue only for infrastructure use.
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0: 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I am what? 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Lunch, papa. And you're quite a daruma, or you're not quame, ammo, and now.
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3: Last year we introduced the big push. The focus of the big push is to ensure that our infrastructure receives an attention. His Excellency the President decided to focus on road infrastructure for the first 2 years. We have since earmarked, this year in the budget we have about 4.5 billion investment in road infrastructure. 4.5 billion, city equivalent. All what we have done going into the future is that we've changed the law. We've said that use Ghana's oil revenue only for infrastructure use. Big ticket infrastructure, and it's the responsibility of the government of the day that at least the next 4 years, you would need to earmark all this oil revenue for one major infrastructure and name it as such. That has changed.
2: Dr. Kessel Atuforsen esa dane di HMO sese si ampono wamo akwa kuyi $1 billion wamo di besha siye na Accra Kumasi Expressway no wamo etimi asha siye aye na uchemu sese ha mpuntu nyuma weno ya dibia isi ya baine ni supare baine ni abrehu suwa beshe aye edu mpempensua usa wechi wa huwa enyeyi.
3: Last year the oil revenue we had a paltry $500 million, just under. And then, lucky enough, we were able to take advantage of mineral royalties. We saw gold prices moving up. And so what we did was, in the past, again, the mineral royalties accrued to the state from gold, for example, was going to Mineral Income and Investment Fund. And they were using it to buy treasury bills. And so what I did was simple. Say, you can't use state money to buy my own bills. I've taken the money from you. So I took that money and I had another $500 million. The two put together is $1 billion. That is what we are using to build Accra Kumasi Expressway. So two tax major policies have made a change.
2: Ne kwakwa mu na Dr. Kessel Atuforsen na di tudwa chemu se sa Accra Kumasi Expressway no e ka womo edi womani aka kan hwemu din a womo bebo e wo ho no e ye $1.5 billion e ni se sie ye a womo ayi $1 billion e di asha se na che se ni aka che ndi kakra bi womo ebe ye atenete efri ho.
3: This year our estimation is that we are getting another $1.5 billion. So last year and this year, $2.5 billion. Granted that Accra Kumasi Expressway is going to cost us $4 billion. We'll fund it without borrowing. 2025, 2026, 2027, we'll be able to have $4 billion United States dollars to link Accra to Kumasi. That is simple. But in the past, we were spreading these resources so thinly to buy air ticket and some capacity building, people travel to Dubai for conferences and all. That is not prudent way of spending taxpayers' money. And so all of that, we've stopped it. And we are targeting major infrastructure. After 2027, we'll target another project.
2: Ene ya oti yei eye omei ya mfoto samfo Dr. Kessel Atuforsen George Osei ene buwan simiano ebae.
0: 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Affairs and Associate Professor, Business Department, Ghana Communication Technology University. 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
5: Major, so many are Kwame. Now, I'm from today.
0: Adum Arakwa. 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
5: Adum Nami Adum, BPA Vokopa.
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5: 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Name Mumuno, you think as them, they match dollar and foreign currency, no, and no home to Suyena, Atuchima, Kakra. If it means like I say, of course, we think as them, Atuchima against the foreign currency, our economical implication. But And she should look at Kram and say, Ghana 40 years, and say, Nay, economy, no, na say, Kra, name, Mumno, you see, Casemno, Anna, Echo. Now, Kwame, near Tiny, Tiny, our kind, you know, Yashe last year, Nanka, you know, World Bank, Crab Boy, Abaco, say, Yepa, if you remember Hanuma, Ghana, Ka, Amaya, Nanka, you see, can't to Yene, economy, no, Eku Yipa, in 2 weeks, I say, Barney, say, Report now be to Jano, and near my mien, son, and almost the two jar. Nitisu a woman, make her show. Baku a decay, almost say, dollar no, again, new more strength against ye did no, because ye can near my poor may mududu. Near Tosum, you know, ye energy sector no, and so it demand more dollar. Than Senny also demand this year, yes, from January to May, yeah. And an ethos means by a baby dividend repatriation. Sir Kwame, may find it say, if your mindful provisional company, Abbe 30 or my company or Ghana, and Faso dear Bebano, instead, send Kwame, Mart, no memo, no ma buano in dollar, no more deco. In system, near my means, we, anama. You see, Kasem, I had in part. Is it true? Any energy sector, you know, and no any idea, Ama, yes, did you know, a show depreciation highly against the dollar. Now, you see, say, I can't make you say, Kana, back on old fire, your friend is saying IPPS for now, that is independent power producers, no, IEC, Gene Grid, Kukahua. Omonia Manu, including crude oil. Ghana, you need more refined oil ever ha. In this Osha, you crack an ever. In this oil prices, I increase with German, so I in learning to Iran, America, one to pay. Edison Sunsan, so by obviously, your reserve bank of Ghana, what ever dollar, and I say, I'm an onisican. And when I pressure, beba better, so me assistance, you can do a ediacoto, send him away about. Again, almost spare parts, almost talk. Same for the idea, say, then you're gonna answer any your experience in the Greek who bought the buy, say, in Fidia Dinia, the idea. Ninianano, you're the foreign, your friend is saying, currency net or your dollar. Oh, my muha, the sabi, ye be bia, Rakam, ye quoti, ewo, dollar, and Sakran, ye the yaba, Ghana City. And she said, a mad dollar, no, any more popularity. 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
0: 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near my boss, but from the announcer, so sit mini and one day.
5: You, mini, I made that city degree. Selling print, you know, you can say inflation above from now, you'll be so inflation above from the end, you never ever want to be back from. Welcome, no queer woman. Inflation back from my and not just near my boss above from. What Ghana is experiencing now, no, your friend with disinflation and yet deflation. Disinflation, no, yes, sir. Inflation, no, rate number from, but a near my air cost room kakran kakra, and yet to send your air to Rika to send your nakani, you know, no. A near my bo air back from air cost road, your name, Mumenim Rikan 10 peso. And a deflation, it says, oh, inflation, I back from with the national, and near my ball barn, I back from. Tell me, no, me, no, that kind of crap. Free, sir, you who say inflation, that's the back from. Young King, I'm missing no question. You who say, what could you, my near my neighbor, your 10 cities, and that year, I see about 8 cities, and I name who goes so. Now, your 10 cities, dear. And so now, what you say, I'm better, and your 10 cities, and I may buy an ABA 10.02. Kakrebia, better. Let's check it when you, because Ghana, yes, we are seeing our inflation, we know it is disinflation rather than deflation. Emma, still I know, and near my your crab no, Emma pressure, ever to you see the news of power. Now, in 2015, I buy the bath from now you know, no, you near just say, $1 no, above from any idea. Yanin bi kan se abana boni humode nemu mi yentwen kakra bi se abani baaye no ye wo bibia ye fre no capital expenditure any operational expenditure abani baaye no ne ye hwe ne a wo ye na o spending more on operational expenditure rather than capital expenditure se mi tie woni ntikwe bibia se no mete se na ka se minister of finance e release the KBI eko road be near the Ethemisia. We are. Who is a worker? The canoe or born Wadolem or born Wadolem because a near my better than you know a dollar rate. A dear obey and only a friend of capital expenditure. And the affair a banner shall say, obey spending more on capital expenditure
6: Na ye energy sector no so demanding more on the foreign currency no. Ebema enema sasaka ka ye nya ne tani ye nya France no. Ye no bi ne ya ne empathy e be prophet of doom bin ti no predict ya na akwa se wudi enema ka bibi ebema nkofo abema bu ne mum no. Senye kwi se yan shaman tutu ye fufo bi ama na ye foreign reserve yem busi no. Na yan she ye government debt, any debt servicing, any inflation trend, even though you have a platform, now you're interested in you depending on the import booster, black farming. Now you're a cost work on any month, you know, December, no, now abroad, and you're even in the
0: Prof, you better say, now where you are, where you are, now I am Shishaka Krasse, titru ni import, titru ni energy sector, ni demand, no. Aya na mpempi you know demand no rely on dollar yi na afi dividend repatriation ya wo kan yeye a eh eh factors bi wo ho a yeye firi wo no eden sense yi hia energy is be hia to so as still no ano dollar ya unless bi a prof alternative bi wo ho a wo de

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1: Places where buffer zones for Ghana water. I'm with designing a dam. No, they had in mind that definitely a time will come that the dam, if it's full, then the excess water must be spilled. And so they made provision. But this time, I think out of lack of enforcement of these bylaws and regulations, you know, so if we want to stop this perennial flooding into property, then we have to relocate the entire community and keep that place as a retention center for the dam. Because as far as the integrity of the dam is concerned, at any point that Insurance Bayman, they need to spill.
2: And I am Oti Yeyi, Greater Accra Regional Director, Ono Ena Nadmu, Ekono Odano, Yera Dennis Nate Ajano. 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Ghana Water Company Limited for Esha that the crater APR Bonte Ebo Mount for Coco. So be a ya ubi be ewa formono. Fape baby efa. 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
3: Yet me cousin soon by fire, but I said, Bacronim as a big cry rabbi mufi in Yama. When I said, they said, the Guan will be your rabbi, I won't say, soon Taho. I say, I shouldn't say, they say, I'm sooner Bacronumunama, can't mean back. They are the Asian, they say, you soon beg, I say, but say, soon be free, quano so, Nana Patina Nancy, Yako Sinis, I had Damunia, Bibianua, who be to me fire, occurred to me fire, and it occurred good as him. The Asian names are banning my boy, I said, because Minka the last time I saw. I'm going to say 4 years in it. No, I'm going to be. But according to an opaid, the thing is, I'm going to block it. Tete gu wana, gase a toa pulimuno. I'm going to block it. Nti ama insuone nti miyan kone ma reverse ya. 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
4: Omu biye dam na e haye. 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See no man, a that's idea. Debia, every time you're baby, you ever have this condition. And say, yeah, they're just buying a baby.
5: There's no moment, in fact, and you're seriously. For the past 2 to 3 days, I experience 1 year because of that. When the crime to me, I'm because you saw no urban. In fact, some of us know you see information and time say you beat them. All of a sudden, you won't say you soon hiding a year.
2: We eye woman for a womo etete Wager Choice Sampa Valley ena Oblogu. En semi nyina yen sentre for Prince Bafo Asamoah ena Alexa kwesi entry won ena kikabo mo edebraye.
6: Na ya kani say ye no na Greater Accra Regional Minister. Eja ya tiesi insun se semi de. Na ye beka ni a wonon so swaka. Enra. And now, Jan Kran say, one day, and some truffle CIA. Emma, Honorable Linda, Obinawa, Aquili, Oklu. Oh, yes, I will see the Kumra Sibijani, Sansia, and Crank, Kukum, and Tamsaw for what the two just say. What say? 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Wobia, and Tinsimon, Tinsel. We are MC, we are DC, one of them crop for Mutisip. 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
3: The men and women of the Ghana Armed Forces make sacrifices that most citizens will never be asked to make. They serve under demanding and often dangerous conditions, separated from their families, exposed to operational risk, and frequently posted far from the communities they call home, all in faithful discharge of their duty to protect this republic. It is the solemn obligation of government, and for that matter, this ministry, to ensure that those who serve are adequately provided for, not as a privilege, but as a matter of institutional commitment and national honor.
0: And what today, na honorable project and fee, EKBU, as a Ghana soldier for Wamuha, a dozen saying, Job Munkru. Na dear, a near park, I say, baby, Omdo Mutibeto. Says us some refugia, and now Kramania baby, a in a newspaper daddy. Say, Baya Womania, Jabrempo, Adanya, some Jedia Bo. Akra ne japade no ma no ban eden ye ka sei ye hia dan kra be ye 14,000 ana dia ma asojafo na no se aban ne bon ne homa de ne pa wa sa kwan yi so.
3: The scale of the challenge confronting the Ghana Armed Forces is significant. The housing deficit is currently estimated approximately 14,000 housing units and still counting. And behind these figures are thousands of families for whom the security of a home remains out of reach. This shortfall strains family stability. It erodes morale and constrains the Ghana Armed Forces' ability to attract and retain the caliber of personnel that the defense of this nation demands. It is a challenge that has persisted for far too long, and one that this ministry has taken a bold initiative through the Defense Industries Holding Company Limited, a company wholly owned by the ministry and the Ghana Armed Forces, to provide 10,000 housing units for personnel within 5 years.
0: Man penny John Dramani Mamma near this year by one more straff for whom pa one more pass setting up a man straff for nitty and a banner day, Sir Ghana Armed Forces Home Ownership Policy and Scheme. Edia Bassan so to an a Monday one more bear and she say, and to tear was Sir and she say, so a baby Wama every pay.
3: This initiative is deeply rooted in the vision of His Excellency President John Dramani Mahama, who has consistently championed the welfare and dignity of our men and women in uniform. By providing structural pathways, financial guidance, and institutional support, we ensure that every officer and soldier can transition into retirement with dignity, stability, and the assurance of a home to call their own.
0: Deputy Defense Minister Honorable Roger Jenfi. And not yet seen in Kenya, or the one for Jackson, a coach with the asset, and or German boy by.
1: I was saying for take us a bow of peace 104.3. Ye try and watch and gratuo Abba.
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6: We're packing a farmer, Martin's liver salt, a chicken quay, and tem, and she and she will glass more at a Martin's liver salt, no back one, no, no, dear goom.
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11: Jeez. That's in Sionia Shidudu. Hey, I know I know Boko Boko why.
12: Ago.
13: Yes, Bramu.
12: Hey, what you have to say? A
13: Juma or no quiet, you know, or so crab body paints are all from when you grow.
12: Eh, no crap.
13: And a man wants you to me and a poswa manu. And it's all the original hound and then they sang.
12: Medium Miconia speed dot spray, and in the gel, and I'm this spray baby, a yamiano. Few minutes, ya, Jome.
11: K. What's the speed dot again?
12: Your friend is speed dot spray, the gel and so, ne ye pale release spray.
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12: 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Also chemist, and wadia ba, adabraka, okaishi, and okumasi. 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
12: 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A yes, speedy.
13: FDA Aji Jadian Kato Yatu.
14: Yeah. Boy. Boy. What you for he knew?
12: Yes, I'm a queer.
14: Many me crony me money, Yari. She's just on my book. You're quiet test. You're not malaria.
12: Oh. Na manya malaria ada we zuberi wumu. 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
14: Wusi yen peni foni ye mefat tablet. 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

0: it was done previously or as it's been done. The Ghana Education Service should be central in ensuring that it makes the requests based on the needs of the institutions. GED funds should be reduced to like the BESA quote in quote. The ask is to fund it, to pay for it in accordance with Act 581.
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0: 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It sounds a bell boar warm dancing.
2: So, over has net Yajuma Yajin, Yajij workers' contributions, Yajija, and whom he has here be invested na investment near Bayano, near Bifima Bano, na Chesay and any detail benefits into social. And there are dire acquire a country in a kind investments. I am why and there are two so be a person to be a bit me at all. Be a dandy see a factory stages. 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Sebi, seni etini ya pricing in such a way, se ubiya biti miyatu bintu, uba.
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0: Meet Elder. Lord Cromwell, no, he ain't sent you any prince by for somewhere in a dim common or sons to chair, Musa. Ne condo assassinate for dining, so can be said, baby, or my gunner, any de cono, and who be here says a woe, Nipana, ye chuma, Nessicaba, and some quandia, or by general would dance at home, any baby I would do with Tibet, or Nessianti. Senate and Penny for us or so. 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
2: 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Who original person would be a or by a sales officer or rich towers, set floor, a better send a bit to be affa. Oh, me catch a gunner for a snitty day. You because
1: what you
2: know, I'm a home gym, you beat me chair on my benefits amount. Send a debia yakan at snit, we deliver on our promise. Yen your bank. Now, person, your mortgage, and you walk home bank. Now, you're my ringy. Now, on Sakasika, now buy. And I make us hear what she say. Oh, if you baby, I'll be chia cry. Now, for your mom, ran away to into mortgage. There will no bank as him. And they are dining to Ubana, your sales office, while you betro, and she say.
0: Nipa yetenin kain eye ora Lord Kramwa ye drew Social Security and National Insurance Trust eye senate jumedie mu a ye public affairs manager ewo ho Prince Bafua Samoa ensanu atwema enie na kanino 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
3: 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Name Mumno, you speak as them, they match dollar, and our foreign currency, you know, and no home to Tuyena, Atushima, Kaka. Yeah, energy sector, no, and so it demands more dollar than Senya also demand this year, yeah, from January to May, yeah. And then it cost me, and say, be dividend repatriation. Say, Kwame, me finally say, if your mindful probe so company, I bet say or company or Ghana ha. 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
0: Openino am announce wa afe se yeshe and yema buo. Ese ye to ane bo washuru anansa ewa fom and also so professor owusu akumia eche muse and prem pray o my gana
4: baby zero point nine
3: ye can say inflation apart from na e you be so inflation apart from the nyema everyone super perform. That's why no clear woman. Inflation performa and non chest and yema bo abafom. What Ghana is experiencing now, no? Your friend with disinflation, and yet deflation. Disinflation, no, yes, sir. Inflation, no, rate number from, but a Myanmar air cost from Kakran Kakra, and yet to send your air to Mika, to send your Nakani, you don't know.
0: Nipa yetin in Kane. Kane no na wa ye dean of student affairs or Sanso ye associate professor. Ye drew a business department at Ghana Communication Technology University. Professor Michael Nana Owusu Akomia. Na ye ko en senfufro emwa. Equiapim North, Municipal Girls Education Officer, around Juliana Gifty Eshon. And so Ediato, I will find a wo o my gana and himsa was wa mwada. E drew se wa ba ba ba wa wo drew nymphio so se wobunin sa. 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